0: rowdy. 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

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I mentioned the past like a running joke, and told it without all the rain.

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Please observe the no smoking signs and fasten your seatbelts. We're ready for takeoff. En route to Venus, the Love Galaxy, and land of ecstasy, perfection. We trust you'll enjoy your flight aboard the other ship, Connection.

Hey, hey, wiki zembike. 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

I got to get choked. Got the ice eyes, nice thighs, voice glides, moist vibes, choice. Sun baked plum taste, rum cake, sprung lace, test ace, all curve, none fake. Walks cold, thoughts bold, won't fold, breathe gold. Lip stream, dip sway, skin cream, dip play, let's slay. With bad ships pass, get that lingering. Soft blast, sun fine, hair brave, fair play. Don't leave, dare stay, let me stare. She enchants in nice pants, heart skips, steals glance, time bends, air vents, desires fade in, all doubts fade out, cards just laid out, my old piece played out, no gems. While I'm basking in your fragrance, I'm the anxious patient, wild imagination, a parlance, the stars dance, it's our chance, the prance. An expanse and perchance, a style vamps in the plush plans of romance. Glances dance, a stance is my wish grants. A touch plants where we wasn't seeing. A space sex dream is very lethal.

0: 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Plums, just my favorite. 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Honey, that's the latest. Cherries, I just wait for blackberries. 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Key wins the taste test. 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
1: Silhouette of black light deflects your magic quote. 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Gathering fabric and stretching some seams. 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First time I saw her, I had the nerve. Creator, do I deserve the diamond modesty that she observed?

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But I changed for the better and I know that. And things don't look better through a Kodak. But some things look special in a throwback. Out in the cold and I'm tainted to hold that. 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You can hold mine bare cause the cameos grow so rare. 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And I know that's true. So I propose and I say I do. And we'll run to the moon September to June. In July we can sleep in your room. Never way too soon. You go home to your favorite tune like

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The time flies by till I'm sitting with the stars in her eyes. 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

monstrosity. 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

0: Thank you. 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What a great crowd you are. And we'd like to play a song for Greg Allman, Dwayne Allman, Barry Oakley, the Allman Brothers, the band from the South that I think got us here.
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1: Let me tell you a story about an old man from America that probably done more for country music than anybody in the United States or in the world, for that fact, in my opinion. His name was Jimmy Rogers, and he did a song in the 1920s called "Give Me a T for Texas and T for Tennessee." We're gonna do it for you now.

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What's up?

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If we may, we would just like to close off with something a bit inspirational, hopefully or something a bit relevant as to us all are having the same fear, shedding similar tears, and of course dying in so many years. It don't mean that we can't have a good life. So we'd like to just maybe close out with something for food for thought for all of us.